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1: It's the Bootleg Kev Show. The No Cap News is coming up. And sometimes when you're on a road trip, it is very annoying to have to stop and use the restroom at truck stops. Well, China's trying to introduce something that will alleviate you and that simultaneously. More on that up next. It's the Bootleg Kev Show.

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1: 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Coming up, we got to talk with my guys. They just dropped a new album, Shoreline Mafia. OGZ and Phoenix Flexin'. They're hanging out with us up next. 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

0: Black Cap Show. We in the People's Mix right now. One more time, I want to give a shout out to Shoreline Mafia for joining the show. Hit us up 877-817-2888. Get at us with your shout outs, your request, all of that, man. Happy Friday. Baby Joel's in here filling in for James Andre Jefferson Jr. Baby Joel, do you have any weekend plans besides being,
1: Wow, that's very encouraging, and I love the confidence that you have in my ability to do something, but I am going to start going to the gym.
0: So you're going to start working out this weekend?
1: Yeah. Nice. Oh, yeah. I got my sleep intact, you know what I mean? Like, it's good.
0: So you're not using the sleep apnea machine anymore. For people who don't know, baby dude, he can fall asleep anywhere, but you do sleep at night with a Bane mask.
1: Not yet. I have to get it readjusted.
0: Do you sound like a buzzsaw when you snore?
1: Oh, my gosh. Yes, I do.
0: Yes, you do. God bless your mom for dealing with that. You know what I mean?
1: Yeah, God bless her. You know what I mean? But, no, this weekend, I'm definitely going to be starting gym workouts.
0: The gym regimen. The baby dude will be in the gym. Hey, let's get into some brand new music right now. Snoop Dogg. This one's called Step. It's on the Bootleg Kev Show.
2: 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This is Snoop.

All right, man, we in the People's Mix rolling, baby. The Bootleg Kev Show's here. Listen, I just saw this stat that got released about how much money you would need to make in 2026 to result in minimum wage in 1970. And let's just say we're all cooked, ladies and gentlemen. I'm going to break that down up next. First things first, it's Friday, and we got to break some new music. Salute the homie Fetty Wap. This is that White Roses on the Bootleg Kev Show.

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1: It's the Bootleg Kev Show. Crazy statistic, man. You would have to make $66 an hour in order to equal what minimum wage would be in 1970.
2: That's crazy.
1: Insane, man. That's how crazy this inflation and the wealth gap has gotten in America, man. So if you ain't making $66 an hour, you're pretty much living below what minimum wage would have been in 1970. Anyway, stay by your radio. We got the No Cap News coming up.
3: Ring, ring. Who the f*** is that? It's a 9-1-0 number, so you know it.

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Every barber's a part of the murder wrath. 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
1: Who you with?
0: On the couch with my favorite Santa. 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Should I decorate her walls or log off to Pinterest? Never too late to meditate on emotional

STL's original station for hip hop and R&B, 100.3 The Beat. It's the Bootleg Kev Show holding it down. The No Cap News Report is on the way. That's when we talk about craziness. It could be a Florida man story. It could be some crackhead stories. But today, we talk about something called Shrekking. More on that up next. Our producer, Sam I Am, is definitely being Shreked by a Haitian right now. Keep it locked for that. It's the Bootleg Kev Show.

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0: these birds that start chirping very early in the morning. It has to be 3 or 4, and they loud, and then it happens all morning. So they wake me up at like 3, and then I'm up. You know, I have to be at work by 9, and for that entire time, there's just birds going off, and you know, they're probably like, I'm trying to, hey ladies, or like, give me food, and I'm just like, shut up, I'm trying to sleep. And I've been sleep deprived for the spring. This happens every spring, and it kills me.
1: Well, appreciate you getting your hate on. 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
1: It's the Bootleg Kev Show. Before we get out of here, I want to give a shout-out to the baby who's got the number one song on the Billboard rap chart. This is the first time that has happened since 2020. He's doing so with the song Pop That Thing. Salute to the baby, man. All right, look, we're getting out of here. Back at it Monday, y'all. Enjoy your weekend. It's the Bootleg Kev Show. We ghost.

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Zodiac sign, it must be a Gemini moon. 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Mistakenly, nobody been in a bag. But how many bodies done been in her bag?

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And I help with the lease. You know I ain't never been cheap. 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
0: 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And iHeart

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1: 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Who the F is you?
2: Ring, ring. Who the F is that? It's a non-known number, so you know it. What's that? Ha!
3: Is you? Who the f is you? Who the f is you? Who the f is you? Out the way.

some real. Every barber's a part of the murder wrath. Call Peter, them people chopping a bird in half. 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The

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So next weekend is Memorial Day. It's my birthday as well. But next weekend's Memorial Day, then we have a whole new Drake album and a Chris Brown album about to celebrate. You tell me what tracks you're feeling. It's Ashman Tweez on air, 3 minutes of Sue Kehlani. I got Fugees on the way.

SEO's ultimate source for hip-hop and R&B, 100.3 The Beat. So Cheyenne Bryant, we can't call her Dr. No more because she don't got to prove anything to us, even though she's taking our money, right, and calling herself a therapist. What is the latest with her and this bamboozlement shenanigans? The Minnesota Mighty up next.

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1: Ring, ring. It's a 9-1-1 number, so you know it.

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Moving calmer than the Buddha ducking funeral parlors. First the hooting, hollering, and then the shooting startup. 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

it's a real. Every bar is a part of the murder wrath. Call Peter, them people chopping a bird in half. 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
1: 3 minutes, I got Baby Keem on the way right after Trap Dickie. Plus, what we know about the BET Awards, thanks to Drewski this week. I'll feel you in next.

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1: I still got to sit with it, but what's your immediate temperature check on Iceman? 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
1: $1,000 got your name on it. Make sure that you come right back here Monday, 9 a.m. sharp every hour. Any of those keywords in your shot at the bag. So that's your two E's. Thanks so much for tapping in with us. And yes, I still gotta let, like, get three full listens in to Iceman before I can give, like, a rating, you know? I have my favorites, but what are yours? Shamanada on Free, I Heart Radio. I have Shane West at the red mic. Sudan Tolliver, straight ahead. Mariah's after that.
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a real. Every bar is a part of the murder wrath. Call Peter, them people chopping a bird in half. 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Exchange pounds for dollars and never converted cash. Welcome to the South where they serving the dirt and grass. The streets ain't safe, I prefer to

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1: I don't hear nothing from nobody because I've been sick for like 5 days. 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I got Future. Let's do Don Toliver up next.

0: in the morning, late at night. 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
1: 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It's Ashley with two E's. 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
21: 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And welcome to Weekends with the Breakfast Club. Hello.
19: Yes, we count down the 20 biggest joints in the country requested by you. And we got some special guests joining us this week.
21: Who we got?
19: We have comedian Josh Johnson. He'll be joining us. He recently hosted the Webby Awards. You know, I'm a writer, producer, and host of things. And also Dr. Cheyenne Bryan. She'll be joining us. She has a new book out called Live Your Promise. We'll be talking to both of them. Jess is going to be fixing somebody's mess. Lauren has the ladies, so let's get it cracking. Here's number 20. It's Tim's with What You Need.

0: Yep, Charlamagne the God here. Weekends of the Breakfast Club. That was the number 13 song, Who the F Is You, from J. Cole. Now, Envy, you got the exclusive of the week coming?
1: Yep, it's courtesy of the Baby. It's the remix to Pop That featuring Glorilla, Young Miami, and YK Niece. It's Weekends with the Breakfast Club.
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I find out they switched, and I ain't stressing, I ain't tripping. 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
1: Let's get into this conversation that is starting to happen around Nicki Minaj. So Nicki Minaj sat down with Time Magazine, and this 90-minute interview, it happened right after Nicki Minaj spoke at the World Liberty Forum back in February. And she makes it very clear in this interview that she has been a Trump supporter for a while, but feels like she had to suppress it. She says, I felt that she's already felt this way about him, but she just didn't act about it in public. She says, it's been ingrained in everyone's brain in the music business that we're supposed to be a Democratic family. I just knew they would not like me supporting Trump. Then, for the first time, she gives a specific reasons why she turned into the face of MAGA. So she mentions, number one, her issues with Obama. She says that she was disappointed by President Barack Obama. She was frustrated by the expectation that they had that Black entertainers would just, you know, as a reflex, vote Democrat. She says that she does not like the fact that Jay-Z is a close friend

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3: What up, y'all? 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In the number one spot is Father from Kanye West featuring Travis Scott, right here on Weekends with the Breakfast Club. Yeah!

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1: Who you with?
0: On the couch with my favorite sinner. 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

0: 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You know who I'm kicking it with, Raven Ashley.
1: Good morning.
0: Good morning. Taylor Simone.
1: Hey, lovely people.
0: What's happening? So today marks 1 year since the EF3 tornado that changed St. Louis forever. So it's a lot of conversations going around, like, has enough happened? Like,
1: no.
0: You know, it's so many people still struggling, still going through it, still trying
1: still
0: to figure
1: unhoused.
0: Out a way. So,
1: yeah. Mm-hmm. There's people still, like, with, they have no kitchen a year later. They're still, their house still looks the same as May 16th. But there's also some people that have fully renovated their home. So it's like a mixture of both of what's going on right now.
2: Yeah. But, I mean, I don't know where people are supposed to be going for their, you know, who's, what resources are better that's getting certain people together and others not.
1: Yeah, I am not sure, but we're seeing a little bit of progress and a little bit of stagnancy.
0: And then, you know, another thing that we always got to remember is a lot of these people who didn't have homeowner insurance. Like, you know, it was still people in tents and everything.
2: Yeah.
0: You know.
2: Yeah.
0: So when we come back, we're going to be talking about a letter that Action St. Louis put out. And what they think should happen. So keep your ears locked. We're gonna get into it. It's The Fix.
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0: 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Now, today is 1 year anniversary for the EF3 tornado that changed St. Louis forever. And Action St. Louis put out a letter talking about what should happen with the money. Taylor, you want to get into that a little bit?
1: Yeah, so Action St. Louis, also OHAN, is also heading that. But she would put out a letter demanding that the city of St. Louis use $150 million from the Ram settlement money to go towards the recovery for the tornado victims in North St. Louis. Personally, I think this is a great idea. Do I think that the city is going to do that? No. Just with the climate of everything that's going on, you have the new data center coming in. They're trying to get money for that. It's just like all these other factors. I don't think that's on the priority list for
2: the
1: city.
2: That's the problem, because the communities that are the greatly affected by it are the ones that are being ignored, and they're going and building all these new things everywhere else. And that's part of the problem. And that's why this letter is being put out in the first place, because if this was in Clayton or if this was in Frontenac somewhere, you think these houses would still be sitting the way they sitting?
1: No.
2: Absolutely not. Yeah. Absolutely not. So that's the problem.
0: I mean, it garners the question of let's just call it what it is. Why do our communities have to always fight to be prioritized? You know, when you look around, this is just a situation that is really exposing what's already been a problem. You know, so when you start to look at development and you start looking at people that's coming into these communities, they trying to snatch up everything for the low.
1: And
0: push people out. Yeah. So they don't want to give that money to the people who are asking for it. They got somebody else that's behind closed doors.
2: They would rather them abandon so that they could just tear it down.
1: And I just want to say, even though this is kind of a negative situation, I do like the positivity of how over 1,000 institutions and people have come together to sign onto this, an agreement, the unity that it takes to go ahead and come together. So step up for our people, because nobody's going to save us.
2: No, I mean, and it's been us saving us the whole time. It's been all the grassroots organizations. You know, I would say probably the biggest organizations that stepped up was Urban League and United Way. But other than that, it's been all the grassroots organizations, Black women-led organizations that really stepped up from day one for the last 365 days and still are doing it. So,
0: and what I feel like our city leaders need to realize is it's not just about cleanup. It's about investment. It's The Fix.
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2: 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Now, I know we going through a money crisis. You know what I'm saying? You got the war in Iran and all of that. But it was a study came out, Raven, and they was talking about what the young adults is doing with their paycheck.
3: Yeah, apparently young adults are spending half of their paycheck within 48 hours. And the study is basically saying that, you know, after paying rent, groceries, debt, if you even have enough left for savings, half your check is done in 48 hours by the time you get paid. And I 100% believe that that's happening to people.
4: This is definitely happening. Only the people that are paying bills are going to feel this when you are spending your paycheck in 48 hours. How are we going to make it to the next 2 weeks?
3: The next two
2: weeks.
3: So
2: it ain't even a check to check. It's like you get the money on Friday, it's gone by Sunday.
4: Basically.
3: After paying everything that you got to pay, after all your responsibilities.
4: Guess what? About $5 a gallon. Oh, my God.
2: But let's talk about this, though. Is it overspending or are we really in an economic reality? Because a lot of times you see that a lot of people just bad with their money. You know what I'm saying?
3: I mean, yeah, some people are bad with their money, but I think the reality is that everything really is high. I think people that aren't bad with their money are feeling the effects of this.
4: Yeah, I budget and I'm still like, where did my money go?
3: Yeah. Yeah.
4: I'm not understanding.
3: Like $100 used to be $100 as a single person used to be able to get you groceries for 2 weeks. It would actually be more than enough.
4: Mm-hmm.
3: Now you can get groceries for a week.
4: I was about to say I get two bags of groceries. I'm already up to $60-$80.
3: Yeah, like it's just
2: you got to go to Trader Joe's.
3: No, you need to go to Aldi.
4: And
3: even there, they're sister companies.
2: You know what I'm saying? But they got some good stuff at Trader Joe's. We might need to get y'all some little tips because I think a lot of people not broke because they irresponsible. They broke because everything costs more. But we gonna talk about what people spending on their dates when we come back. Thinking of irresponsibility, it's the Fix.
1: Man, y'all keep it locked right here.
5: Yeah, turn it up.
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2: We still kicking it right here this morning. Y'all tune in to The Fix right on 100.3, the BSTL's original station for hip-hop and R&B. And we was just talking about, you know, the cost of living or how your check is gone within 48 hours. Mm. But, you know, the fellas out there, they still got to keep them a little couple dollars to the side when they want to entertain with some of these little funky women. You know what I'm saying?
3: Now we gonna do the women like that. You know what I'm saying?
2: I'm just saying. So what they saying the average date costs? Like what they need to spend?
3: They are saying the average date costs $252.
2: Damn.
3: You hear me? $252 for one date.
2: That's definitely a bill.
4: That's a bill.
3: Okay, so that means you, this is not like I'm just trying to get to know you. This is like, I like you.
2: I gotta like you.
4: Yeah, at this point. Yeah.
3: Who's just wasting money like that? I didn't even know that.
2: I just feel like y'all don't be understanding. Like, y'all want to, you know, get 42. Y'all want to go to this spot, that spot. And it's like, what about, you know what I'm saying? Hey, you got transportation. You got to get the haircut. You know, so is it dates? Are the dates too expensive, or people need to just start scaling back on their romance?
4: I mean, people would probably just need to start thinking of other ways to be romantic.
3: Yes.
4: That's what I would say. Mm-hmm. I think that this is a time in society where men need to be a little bit more creative about the way that they are wooing a woman. Because if this is out of budget, which I 100% can understand it being out of budget, then you need to be, you know, coming up with
2: some ideas. Lucas ain't come over for some little wine and he gonna cook it.
4: Come up with something else. Y'all are immediately trying to go to the bed. Okay. Like, goddamn.
3: What happened to let's go to the park?
4: Yeah, we can go to the museum. We can go to the zoo. We can do all kind of stuff. I'll come over for some. No, I'm not coming over for no damn wine. No.
2: So is coffee culture coming back?
4: Like yes, that would be fun. We can go to coffee.
3: That's
4: we
3: cute.
4: Can go get a bagel. Like, come up with some other stuff. But quit trying to get those in the bed immediately.
2: I mean, dating used to be about chemistry. You know what I'm saying? Now it's testing the finances.
4: You do what you have to do as a man to show me that you have interest in me and how you also take care of yourself financially. Because I wouldn't want you going broke to take me on a date.
3: Because
4: also, that's financially irresponsible and that turns me off too.
3: As well, if you guys get serious, this is also a business partner.
4: Exactly.
3: And so if you're not already responsible and I got to watch you.
4: Exactly.
3: It's going to be a problem for me. I can't do that.
4: Yeah. Figure it out.
2: $252, fellas. Get your coins together.
1: Man, y'all keep it locked right here.
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2: 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It's the original station for hip-hop and R&B. Now, we got to get into some weird information. What is the government really hiding from us, Raven?
3: I don't know, but you know there's supposed to be a new virus going around that was on that cruise ship that for some reason only one person on the cruise ship made a video about it. In 2026, only one person made a video about it.
2: But another manufactured.

0: I mean, all I know is the last time we were under the administration that we were under,
1: there was a pandemic.
0: Mm-hmm. Now, all of a sudden, there's this surprise virus that nobody's heard of again. People are dying on a boat under the same administration.
2: What the conspiracy theorists saying on the internet? I know they got something that they say.
0: I mean, you know, that it's manufactured and that this is intentional to try to make this new or this recurring administration better.
2: So is the stimulus checks coming back again?
0: I don't know.
3: Bring some. Let me get a benefit of something because I'm
0: dancing on TikTok. I'm not missing my moment this year. Sure won't be. So I don't know, y'all. I mean, stay safe, stay clean, wash your hands, but I don't know.
2: We'll keep our eye on this while the story develops.
0: Yeah, the story is still developing.
2: It's the Fix.
4: Man, y'all keep it locked right here.
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0: Well, I need a new curl. 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Staring through the grapevine, I'm hearing GIA certified.
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12: 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Now, y'all just blew us up with the Talk app. You know what I'm saying? Make sure y'all download that iHeart app. You know what I'm saying? If y'all ever want to get y'all point across, y'all want to say something when y'all hear us talking about something. But it came to our attention about, well, is it really the city's responsibility?
13: Mm-hmm.
12: So I guess that's the question that we gotta ask. You know, if you got Big Mama house and you been living there and she passed away 15 years ago, y'all ain't changed no doorknobs, y'all don't got no insurance, four, five different families and grew up in the house, tornado hit, is it the city's responsibility to shoot you a couple dollars?
13: Because you've been irresponsible all these years.
12: So somebody just said that.
14: And I think they should provide resources, but you got to take some accountability. You should have had some insurance, should have had the proper things in place. But I don't think it's their responsibility.
13: I feel like it's a bigger systemic issue of the education that
12: comes with
13: managing a household. And if you go in generation to generation of people just not knowing, just the blind leading the blind, they don't know that.
12: But that's systemic, though, to your point.
13: Yeah, so I think as far as asking, is it the city's responsibility? I guess technically no, but that's a bigger issue.
12: I'm going to say yes and no. And the reason why I'm going to say that is because FEMA has this money. Mm-hmm. They really didn't want to give the money to the city, and then Trump cut a lot of that funding, and then they end up saying that they had $100 million for the state.
13: Mm-hmm.
12: Where that money at?
13: Mm-hmm.
12: And then you got the Rams money that nobody can figure out what to do with.
13: Mm-hmm.
12: So where that money at?
13: Yeah.
12: So it's like, why do you want the city, North City, to deteriorate?
13: Mm-hmm.
12: You know what I'm saying? Mm-hmm. Or is it really truly by design?
13: I think it's by design.
14: I just think overall people are thinking that the city may be responsible because it's like you guys have all this new development and new ideas coming in, millions coming to the city. Why isn't anything going directly towards the tornado victims?
13: Yeah.
14: That's what
12: I think. If they was ready to regentrify that neighborhood, they'd be...
13: And that's really what they want. They want to leave it so they can shut it down so that everything can be torn down and they can rebuild new stuff. That's really what they want. That's what I see. That's what I think. That's my humble opinion.
12: So there we go. We answering y'all questions live on air. It's The Fix.
15: Man, y'all keep it locked right here.
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1: Let's get it popping.
2: All right, child, before we get up out of here, you know what I'm saying? We got to leave y'all with something to think about. So a strong community isn't built during easy times. It's revealed during hard ones. Mm. And whether it's relationships, money, work, or a city recovering from a disaster, real support always shows up under pressure. So that's just something to think about. Okay. When we're talking about this.
3: Right. And I think who has shown up under pressure is us.
4: Yes. And speaking of showing up, the Phi Beta Sigma Fraternity Incorporated, they raised over $2,000. So today, they're actually giving out gas until it runs out, I believe. It is at the BP gas station, 5003 Natural Bridge, and they will be out there starting at 11 a.m. So you got a little time to get out there.
3: I would get out there first because $2,000 is going to go quick.
4: I was about to say it's going to go really
2: you
4: fast.
2: Limited to one card or how that works?
3: Look,
2: you
3: like...
2: Gas $5, but it's free. You know what I'm saying?
4: Well, if you need some gas, make sure you get over there. People are already going to be in line, I could tell you. So make sure you're out there early.
3: All right.
2: One card per person.
3: Yeah.
4: Right. The BP on Natural Bridge, y'all.
3: All right. There it is.
2: Hey, y'all. Think big and think rich and free my brother.

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1: Who you with?
0: On the couch with my favorite Santa. I was about to, but you convinced us. 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

0: The 90 years, the version of bribes, I'm really a threat.
1: It's got to the point that I don't even care. I got jewels in a safe that I don't even wear.
0: Bro, I do it for some shoes and some clothes. You'll see what it'll do for a necklace. Right, y'all look like a spider. It's crawling a dollar on just a citrus. She made me wanna go harder. I like her aura. I think I'm obsessed with her.

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1: Ring, ring, who the f is that? It's a 911 number, so you know it's that.

it's a real. 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

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Zodiac sign, it must be a Gemini moon. 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Mistakenly, nobody been in a bag. But how many bodies done been in her?

100.3 to BA. I'm giving away some of those Michael Jackson the musical tickets. So y'all stick around less than 5 minutes. I'm gonna let y'all know how y'all can win those. 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
1: Yeah. Ride with the mob. Alhamdulillah. Check in with me and do your job. Berg is the name. Pinballer did the chain. Torn off for the watch. 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

Hey, it's 100.3 to B. We still giving away those free Michael Jackson the Musical tickets that's going down at the Fox. 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It's that simple. It's free. 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
1: 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It's a 9-1-1 number, so you know it's that.

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100.3 to beat. It's a Michael Jackson winning weekend. I'm telling you right now, and I'm pressing this issue so you can go ahead and be in the building. Make sure you hit that talk back button and say, yump, I'm trying to get those Michael Jackson musical tickets. It's going to be at the Fox, and we want you to be in the building. So right now, hit that talk back button and say, yump, I want those tickets, and I'm going to get y'all together. Let's go ahead and turn on my boy Brett Fayez. Butterflies, right here on 100.3 to beat. Come on.

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0: 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I want to turn y'all up, but it got to be clean. It got to be mixed. And we're going to try this next Saturday, man. But y'all don't go nowhere. We got more music coming up next. And it's a Michael Jackson musical winning weekend. So make sure y'all hit that talk back button and get these tickets. It's the beat.
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6: I'm meteorologist Tracy Hinson with your weather impact forecast from 5 on Your Side. Yes, I'm sorry, everyone. We're going to have rain and storms kind of off and on throughout the day today. It does taper off, though. After about 3 o'clock, we'll have just lighter showers off and on as we head into sunset. It will be warm and muggy today with temperatures in the mid-80s. Good news for tomorrow, though. Tomorrow, for our Sunday, we're going to be at 90 degrees with mostly sunny conditions.
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18: You can hear it in the background. We're broadcasting live right now for the Urban League of Metropolitan St. Louis as we do the largest food and resource distribution. And I got one of the people that 1 year ago, I mean, we had this devastation, and she had just got in office, and she had to pivot and just go into crisis mode. And, you know, a lot of people say a lot of things, but you just got to commend that when you just first take over a position, and then you got to go into crisis mode because a tornado had just ripped through St. Louis, and that's none other than Mayor Kerry Spencer. How you doing today?
3: I'm all right, BJ. Thank you for being out here today. You're right. We've been in crisis mode. We've had, been responding to the tornado. Of course, we got a handful of other crises on our hands with the police board trying to take over the entire city budget and a whole host of things going on in the city right now. But that doesn't stop us from doing the good that we're doing here today. The lines have been out here since 5, 6 a.m. And the work that the Urban League is doing, supplying people with some basic food items, some delicious, high-quality basic food items. Let's make no mistake about that. This is a really, really great giveaway here today, commemorating the one-year anniversary. There's a whole host of events going around the city, but this is one that is just one of hope.
18: Now, one of the questions I got to ask you, because a lot of people continue to ask, you know, what does the future look like for St. Louis? You know what I'm saying? I mean, we were devastated last year. We're where we are today, but, you know, a lot of people need that hope to look forward tomorrow in the future. What is the future looking like?
3: Brick by brick, one foot in front of the other. It's been a long year, but we have laid the groundwork for a lot of work moving ahead. We know that this is just the beginning of a long journey. Yesterday at the Board of Aldermen, with the president of the board, I introduced a bill that would allocate $110 million of the RAM settlement money to North St. Louis. And we're going to invest those in homes. We're going to invest those in neighborhood plans and neighborhood organizations and small businesses. We're going to do that in a way that can turn the tide. We've seen population loss for far too long, and we want to turn that around with these dollars and with the partnership of with community.
18: All right. Well, Mayor Kerry Spencer, thank you so much for taking out your time to come over and talk to me, but more importantly, on this rainy day, to be out here to help our community. We appreciate you.
3: Thank you, BJ.
18: All right. We'll be back with more on 100.3 The Big. Pay up.
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Yeah, sorry. It's 100.3 V, man. Y'all keep it locked. We're going to play your favorite game, Are You Smart or Are You Stupid? Coming up less than 5 minutes. Till then, let's get into this LMA 100.

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0: 1.3 to be there. CO's Ultimate Sword 4, Hip Hop and R&B. Dr. BJ, the DJ, feeling good. And we are over here at the Urban League of Metropolitan St. Louis headquarters, you know, right at King's Highway and Dr. Martin Luther King Drive for the largest ever food resource distribution. And this is a man, I just got to give him a standing ovation. Because, you know, last year, the Urban League building actually got hit by the tornado. You guys were devastated, but Mike McMillan, man, you guys were here for St. Louis, continuing to be here. And how does it feel to be where we are today and still continuing to be able to do what you do?
1: You know, it is a blessing to be able to serve this community and to be able to bring together so many different people from so many different backgrounds to help our neighbors in need. And as you can see, my friend, from all the work that you do and the station does in the community, the need is real. The need is overwhelming. And when you look at 20,000 people that have been devastated by this tornado and $2 billion in damages, that we have a long way to go. And so today is just one piece of a larger thing that we are doing to try to help people to recover from this tragedy, where we are working to repair homes and to tear down old abandoned places that cannot be saved, and to try to help individuals with rentals and their utilities and food and toiletries and gas. It's just everything that we can get our hands on to be able to help them throughout this crisis.
0: Well, you know, Mike, a lot of times, you know, a lot of people, they hear it and they're trying to figure out, how do we get the help? You know what I mean? Because they know you guys do a lot. They don't understand that you guys do this, you know, like 5 to 7 days a week. And then if people want to get involved or volunteer, or if they need help, how do they get in touch with the Urban League of Metropolitan St. Louis?
1: So you can call our main number at 314-615-3600 and ask for all the various programs that we have, and they will direct you to the appropriate department, and we will then try to get you, whether it's housing, workforce, jobs, gas or electric assistance through our LIHEAP department, or if you need assistance with some of the various elements of things that I just mentioned, any of those different departments.
0: Well, Mike McMillan, thank you so much. But I know you can't do this without your staff, man. Thank everybody from the Urban League of Metropolitan St. Louis for all you do, man. We just appreciate you.
1: No, I appreciate you, my friend. You've been with us not only through the tornado, but COVID and your whole career. So thank you for decades of service to St. Louis.
0: Man, you know, it's 41 years now.
1: Yes. Much love, respect, admiration, and appreciation to you always.
0: All right, well, thank you so much. We're live right now, Urban League Metropolitan St. Louis. If you need resources or know somebody who needs resources, come on by 100.3 to B.
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0: like your friend do. Shout out to my girl Kimmy. Hit me up on that talk back button saying, yeah, hey, I want to listen to something that was, you know, something that made me feel good back in the day. I said, you know what? I got something bad for you. You know, not Michael Jackson bad, but Wale and Rihanna bad. I'm going to throw it back for you real quick. Wow. Let's get to it. Right here on 1.3 The Beat. Stupid.
1: Because I had some issues.
2: 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Back at you. Bad girl.

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7: I'm meteorologist Tracy Henson with your weather impact forecast from Five on Your Side. Yes, I'm sorry, everyone. We're going to have rain and storms kind of off and on throughout the day today. It does taper off, though. After about 3 o'clock, we'll have just lighter showers off and on as we head into sunset. It will be warm and muggy today with temperatures in the mid-80s. Good news for tomorrow, though. Tomorrow, for our Sunday, we're going to be at 90 degrees with mostly sunny conditions.
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13: We're still moving along, man, right here at the Urban League of Metropolitan St. Louis. 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We're going to be here till a little bit after 3 o'clock or until supplies are gone. 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

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CL's Ultimate Suit for Hip Hop and IB. Dr. BJ the TJ. Feeling good. Throwback House Party. 1 year anniversary of the tornado that hit St. Louis May 16th last year, man. And people are still going through, and a lot of things are going on this weekend. The Urban League, shout out to them for doing what they did this afternoon with the big food and resource distribution this afternoon.

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1: 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My wife was in the car. I said, you ain't go to the

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4: I'm meteorologist Tracy Henson with your weather impact forecast from 5 on Your Side. Storms are wrapping up out there, and we will have a drier Sunday, so that's some good news for us. Overnight tonight, a few little lingering showers, much lighter, and then tomorrow we are warming up. It's going to feel like summertime with temperatures in the 90s. The humidity is back. You definitely felt it today. You're really going to feel it tomorrow. And then as we head into Monday, we will also have temperatures in the 90s. Watching closely some storms overnight.
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STL's ultimate sword for hip hop and R&B. Dr. B's and DJ Feeling Good. Throwback House Party. And of course, we got those tickets for Michael Jackson, the musical. That's going to be at the Fabulous Fox Theater. And you got your chance to win them, right? Coming up at about 6:10. I'm going to let you know how you can win those tickets right now. Come on, do me a favor. Bounce with me one time. Yeah. Mario, let me love you, girl.

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3: 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Just go get him.

And I told y'all all afternoon, I got to play some Michael Jackson. You can win those tickets to go check out the musical at the Fabulous Fox Theater. That's coming up at 6:12 right now. Let's get into this. Beat it. Beat it. Beat it on the beat. All right?

0: 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Leave your name, phone number, email address. You never know. I may be calling you saying that you won the tickets, all right?
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0: 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Coming up, I got Naughty by Nature, and also I got Usher right here on the beat.
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